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9: I'm meteorologist Laura Lockwood, and here's your Around the Ozarks forecast this hour. Partly cloudy tonight, lows around 59. Winds out of the east, 8 to 15 miles per hour. Mainly sunny tomorrow, 78. Lows dip down to about 59 tomorrow night. Partly cloudy skies. Right now, 79.

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17: I'm meteorologist Laura Lockwood, and here's your Around the Ozarks forecast this hour. Lows level off around 59 tonight under partly cloudy skies. Winds out of the east, 8 to 15 miles per hour. Mainly sunny skies tomorrow. Daytime highs approaching 78. Tomorrow night, lows around 59. Currently, it's 77 degrees.

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12: I'm meteorologist Laura Lockwood, and here's your Around the Ozarks forecast this hour. Lows of low around 59 tonight, under partly cloudy skies, winds out of the east, 8 to 15 miles per hour. Mainly sunny skies. Tomorrow, daytime highs approaching 78. Tomorrow night, lows around 59. Currently 75.
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3: So in the early 2000s, through the point where I eventually grew the f*** up when I... grew up when I had a kid. 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
3: We're going to mark that one
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3: 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We're not, well, you bleep that. 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
3: 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Well, this kid's going to sell
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8: I'm meteorologist Laura Lockwood, and here's your Around the Ozarks forecast this hour. Lows level off around 59 tonight under partly cloudy skies, winds out of the east, 8 to 15 miles per hour. Mainly sunny skies. Tomorrow, daytime highs approaching 78. Tomorrow night, lows around 59. Currently, it's 72 degrees.
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1: 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Every Wednesday, Mike the Intern and Jay Stevens rip apart Wednesday. The guys take a song and break it down to its core at 9 a.m. and 6 p.m.
2: You know, my dad used to make music videos. Yeah. And so they flew him and he brought me with him to New Jersey. 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And Cobra never went anywhere. That singer for Cobra became the singer for this band and sang Eye of the Tiger.
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13: I'm meteorologist Laura Lockwood, and here's your Around the Ozarks forecast this hour. Lows of low around 59 tonight, under partly cloudy skies, winds out of the east, 8 to 15 miles per hour. Mainly sunny skies tomorrow, daytime highs approaching 78. Tomorrow night, lows around 59. Currently, it's 72 degrees.
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15: I'm meteorologist Laura Lockwood, and here's your Around the Ozarks forecast to this hour. Lows dip down to about 59 overnight under partly cloudy skies. Winds out of the southeast, 8 to 15 miles per hour. Mainly sunny skies Wednesday. Daytime highs approaching 78. Right now, it's 72 degrees.
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5: I'm meteorologist Laura Lockwood, and here's your Around the Ozarks forecast this hour. Lows dip down to about 59 overnight under partly cloudy skies. Winds out of the southeast, 8 to 15 miles per hour. Mainly sunny skies Wednesday. Daytime highs approaching 78. Right now, 70.

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1: 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Summer is here, and if you got kids at home and a few dogs, well, so are the adventures. Hey, I'm like the intern of 104.7 The Cave, Adventures to the River, especially if you love to go floating, and I know I do. And you cannot leave the dog at home when you go to the river. That's why you had a dog. They want to go. And what about the lake? They want to go there, too. You're going on a hike? Well, guess what? That dog is right behind you every step of the way, probably leading you as you go down the trail. After all those adventures, however, you get to go home and take a long shower and get cleaned up. No big deal. But your dog, that's a whole other story. I mean, you got to get him into the bathroom, into the tub. They're going to destroy.

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They love grooming dogs at the Barker Shop, and they are the best in town, hands down. See what I'm talking about on their website, BarkerShopSGF.com.

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10: I'm meteorologist Laura Lockwood, and here's your Around the Ozarks forecast this hour. Partly cloudy skies overnight with a low of 59. Winds out of the southeast, 5 to 10 miles per hour. Lots of sunshine Wednesday. Highs level off around 79. Lows level off around 60 Wednesday night. Right now, 68.
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7: I'm meteorologist Laura Lockwood, and here's your Around the Ozarks forecast to this hour. 59 overnight under partly cloudy skies, southeasterly winds 5 to 10 miles per hour. Mainly sunny Wednesday, 79. Lows dip down to about 60 Wednesday night, mainly clear. Right now, it's 66 degrees.
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15: I'm meteorologist Laura Lockwood, and here's your Around the Ozarks forecast to this hour. 59 overnight under partly cloudy skies, southeasterly winds 5 to 10 miles per hour. Mainly sunny Wednesday, 79. Lows dip down to about 60 Wednesday night, mainly clear. Currently 64.
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0: Live from Springfield, Missouri, home of a hunting supply catalog and that hot chick from the movie Body Heat, broadcasting from a burned-out wagon on the edge of town. 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
1: Good morning, Mike the Intern. We made it to the halfway point of the week, thank God. Today on the show, we're going to talk about Donald Fagen's retirement, the new Rolling Stones record coming out soon, a Fog Hats documentary and how you could be part of it, and we'll talk about that Romantics tour and where they're going to be this summer. 6:30 and 7:30 morning spin, celebrating the 55th anniversary of Every Picture Tells a Story from Rod Stewart. 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Then during the 9 o'clock hour, it is Rip It Apart Wednesday. We are celebrating Curtis Mayfield's birthday. All that and more between now and 10 o'clock right here on 104.7 The Cave.
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4: I'm meteorologist Laura Lockwood, and here's your Around the Ozarks forecast this hour. Daytime highs approaching 79 today under mainly clear skies. Winds out of the southeast, 5 to 10 miles per hour. Mainly clear skies again tonight. Lows level off around 60. High of 82 tomorrow. Right now, it's 63 degrees.
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0: Harry Harrison asking you, who's your favorite group? Love and Spoonful, Mamas and the Papas, or maybe you dig Pat Clark, our Percy Sledge? 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

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According to his stepdaughter, he is enjoying his retirement, he being Donald Fagen, and he's still making music and just doing it with his family. She said he's doing fantastic, adding that he's living in Woodstock, where she and her family are based full-time. Been playing a lot of music, enjoying retirement, and playing with his family, and also playing occasional rock and roll covers with a band called The Midnight Ramble. Can you imagine going to some bar and you just see Donald Fagen playing keyboards? That would be so cool. But I'm glad he's enjoying his retirement. I'm Mike the Intern. It's Rush on 104.7 The Cave.

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2: Over Memorial Day weekend, an Uber Eats delivery in Florida went spectacularly wrong. 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Once the police got involved, things got straightened out pretty quickly. The 25-year-old driver was cooperative, even though she was given a criminal citation for the hit and run. After the hit and run, the police department were able to personally deliver that late delivery to the customer. This has been bad news over happy music. I thought it was just protect and serve. Not protect, serve, and deliver on time.
0: 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Here's Ned Reynolds.
2: Mike the Intern, Ned Reynolds, back in the studio, halfway point of the week, even though we don't really have any regional representation in the state baseball championships. We're down the street, so we need to be paying attention. Who's looking good right now?
3: Well, our area teams did play for third place yesterday in classes 1 and 2, and Miller did come up with a third place finish, pounded Eugene 11-2 in this game. This Miller team was thought to be one of the top teams in the state, and they are, but boy, their 6-0 loss in the semifinals really did hurt. Dadeville played North Shelby, and North Shelby was a 12-3 winner over Dadeville. Now, later on today, this is the classes 3 and 4 teams. Springfield Catholic will play in one of the games against Excelsior Springs, and Licking will take on Blair Oaks, and that game will be tonight at 7 o'clock. So, plenty of competition going on, and it continues right up until Saturday's state championships with 5 and 6 going on. So, pretty good baseball.
2: Stanley Cup playoff championship final is going down, and God, that season went by real fast, didn't it?
3: Faced off last night in Raleigh, North Carolina, and the Carolina Hurricane are thought to be the preeminent favorites, and they got the lead. I think they scored, if I'm not mistaken, Carolina scored within 25 seconds of the opening faceoff, and the crowd's going nuts. But they weren't going nuts at the end, because the Las Vegas Golden Knights came from behind and won 5-4 in game one. Now, this is hockey. I really must admit, I'm not cognizant as to how much of an effect home ice means with the home team. I would assume it's certainly preferable to playing on the road, but nonetheless, is it that big a deal? Well, we'll find out. The Golden Knights win on foreign ice 5-4, and they'll play again tomorrow night.
2: I think it kind of factors a little bit more in the postseason in hockey than it does, but anytime you have a team at home when they've got people yelling and screaming for them, that's got to do something to the human psyche. I don't care what sport it is. NBA Finals. We got an odd spread right now for this thing.
3: Do indeed. First game is tonight. New York Knicks and the San Antonio Spurs. They played down in San Antonio, and the Spurs in the opening game go in as a 4.5-point favorite. Many think the Spurs will win this series. New York, you can't sleep on them. They're a very good basketball team. They raced right through the NBA in the East, beating the Philadelphia 76ers and the Cleveland Cavaliers and knocked them out of there. So they're a very good team. But the Spurs in the opening game are a 4.5-point pick.
2: That's it right there. We've got plenty of sports left to talk about down the road. I will see you then.
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Blue Lizzy on Springfield's Pure Classic Rock, 104.7 The K. Boys are back in town. Good morning, Mike the intern. 628-62. Time for Morning Spin, brought to you by Kilroy's and Branson. If you're looking for the perfect spot to stop while you're at the lake this summer, go to Kilroy's. They got a lot of cool stuff, including some great classic rock tees. This week, we're celebrating the 55th anniversary of Rod Stewart's Every Picture Tells a Story. Now, this next song was actually released as a B-side to the song Reason to Believe. In another case where DJs got the 45, listen to the A-side, we're like, eh, it's okay. But then they listen to the B-side and are like, whoa, whoa, whoa, whoa, whoa, whoa. We got it. This is the guy. This is the song. We need to listen to this one. And so that's pretty much why this song became such a massive hit. Rolling Stones ranked it 130 out of the 500 greatest songs of all time, and it is a true story. According to Rod Stewart, Maggie Mae was about the first woman he made love with at the 1961 Blue Jazz Festival. He would have been 16 at the time, and it was, of course, referring to an older woman who was probably in her early 20s, maybe mid-20s, that definitely took advantage of a young Rod Stewart. And years later, he would write this song. They would record it in just two takes in one session. The only thing that was overdubbed post those two takes was the cymbal crashes. Mickey Waller would often arrive at the sessions with the expectation that a drum kit would already be set out. And in this case, it was, with one exception, someone forgot the cymbals. So they would have to overdub those later, but they did a great job doing it. Either way, the song is called Maggie Mae, after a little classical guitar intro on vinyl on 104.7 The Cave.

0: 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I will play your favorites on Friday. I'm Mike the Intern. Up next, we're going to talk about the new Stones record after Led Zeppelin on 104.7 The Cave.
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2: And she pushed him and pushed him and pushed him. 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

104.7 The Cave at Springfield's Pure Classic Rock. I'm Mike the Intern. Good morning. Thank you so much for waking up with me today. Zex Band's got a new record coming out July 10th, and I'm very excited to hear it because Andrew Watt produced it. He produced the band's last record, Hackney Diamonds, and he says this thing is rawer, livier, and jammier than the last release. So given the fact that the song they put out sounds so much like something they would write in the early 70s, I'm very excited about this release. It's The Rolling Stones on 104.7 The Cave.

0: 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I'm like the intern up next to band that will be on the road this year with Foreigner, and I'll tell you where they're going to be close to us next on 104.7 The Cave.
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If you have any memory stuff about seeing those guys on the road, and I'm talking like pictures from the 70s or even recent, they're asking fans to go to their website, foghat.com, and you could submit stuff for the documentary they're currently making. It could be any kind of memorabilia, backstage passes, photos, whatever. They're making a book and that documentary, and you could have your stuff in that, which would be a really cool thing to do. I'm Mike the Intern. Good morning. It's The Doors on 104.7 The Cave.

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1: All eyes on number 15 and his rehab. Will he be back for the start of the NFL season? Well, according to him, it's day by day, but he's looking good so far. This is what Patrick Mahomes had to say after OTAs.
2: It was good, you know. It's good to be back on the field and just be with the guys. I think more than anything, you know, when you're some of those days you're rehabbing, you're kind of here by yourself or with a couple of the other guys, and you kind of get that juice whenever everyone gets back in the building. So it was good to be out there and be able to take part in a little bit of the practice. You know, I wore a brace in college, so I'm on the same knee, and so it's not too different than what I've felt before, and so now it's just kind of just getting adjusted to it. But obviously I'm not like running and cutting and doing all that stuff in it yet, so I'll get another adjustment period at some point. But it's good to get these reps now so I can kind of speed that adjustment period along. As a competitor, I want to be out there with my guys, but I know that's still a long ways away, and so all I can do is just execute the day and do whatever I can to be better that day. And so we've done that up until now, and we've kind of set these checkpoints and these goals of like where I want to be at, and I've gotten to those. And so now I've got to continue to do that at the right pace.
1: Those are your keys to the kingdom. 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They're there when you need them 24/7. 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
0: 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The guys take a song and break it down to its core at 9 a.m. and 6 p.m.
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AC/DC on Springfield's Pure Classic Rock, 104.7K, Back in Black, 729, 62. Good morning, Mike, the intern. Time for a morning spin brought to you by Kilroy's and Branson. If you are headed to the lake this weekend or any time this summer, stop in at Kilroy's. They got a bunch of cool stuff and some awesome classic rock tees. This week, celebrating the 55th anniversary of Every Picture Tells a Story from Rod Stewart. And as I mentioned last hour, Maggie May was the B-side to Reason to Believe, and this next song was the B-side to I Know I'm Losing You, which Mercury releases a 7-inch like 4 or 5 years after this album came out as a B-side again. Acoustic song as a B-side, and the B-side again ended up being a little bit more popular than the A-side, even though the A-side is such a great song. Now, as I mentioned, the identity of the person who played the mandolin on Maggie May, at least on the record, was written as the mandolin was played by a mandolin player in Lindisfarne because Rod Stewart had forgotten their name. In the early 2000s, a man named Ray Jackson claimed to be that mandolin player, at least for the song Maggie May, and he had been in a band called Lindisfarne, and they actually also think it might have been done by Martin Quinton, who plays acoustic on that record. But then, about 10 years ago, in the book Elton John from Tin Pan Alley to the Yellow Brick Road, the author claims that that mandolin player, at least on this song, might have been Davy Johnstone, who was playing sessions before he joined Elton's band and backed him as a guitar player. So who knows? Maybe you should write that stuff down. It's Mandolin Wind on vinyl on 104.7 The Cave.

0: 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I'm Mike the Intern. I got $20 to give you to Fast Break Sports and a pair of tickets to Starship at Black Oak Mountain Amphitheater this morning during Guitar Hero Worship. We'll get to it next after Bon Jovi on 104.7 The Cave.
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Van Halen on Springfield's Pure Classic Rock, 104.7 The Cave in the Cradle Will Rock, 749, 64. Good morning, Mike the Intern. Time to play Guitar Hero Worship. Way this works, I'm going to play part of a song on my guitar. First person to correctly guess what that is, 417-863-7104, is going to win $20 to Fast Break Sports on South Campbell. And in addition to that, a pair of tickets to Starship, Pure Prairie League, Atlanta Rhythm Section, all Black Oak Mountain Amphitheater in just a couple weeks on the 12th. Good luck.

0: 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Hey, I'm Mike, the intern with 104.7 The Cave, and yes, I'm speaking from personal experience because recently my young son decided to try and flush a toy down the toilet. 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
8: It'd be a nice day today. We're looking at sun and 81, a lot less humid, and it's still pretty cool this morning, so enjoy it while you can. 7:54 at 64 right now. I'm Mike the Intern. We're playing guitar here with Worship. Let me play the song one more time for you.

0: 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We're playing Guitar Hero Worship. What's the name of the song?
1: Black Dog.
0: You're running the money. 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
0: Walter, what's going on, buddy?
1: 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How are you today?
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104.7 The Cave is Springfield's pure classic rock. I'm Mike the Intern. Good morning. Thank you so much for waking up with me today. This next band on the road this year with Toto and Christopher Cross. They're going to be in Kansas City August 24th. You can find out more about that show, click concerts on 104.7thecave.com. 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

0: 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Here's Ned Reynolds.
1: Ned Reynolds, Mike the intern, back in the studio on a Wednesday morning. The St. Louis Cardinals facing the team that just played, the Royals. And Rangers, they're the real deal?
2: Well, the Texas Rangers swept the Royals down in Texas over the weekend, and now they've won the first two from the St. Louis Cardinals, and it is a three-game series that concludes tonight. But the fact of the matter remains, the Rangers did win 7-4, breaking a four-all tie in the ninth inning last night. Joe Young had the key hit that drove in a couple of runs. Jock Peterson, whose brother was a hitting coach for the Springfield Cardinals a couple of years ago, Jock Peterson comes through with a couple of RBIs as well, and the Texas Rangers win it. I must tell you, I'm not really impressed with the Rangers team. I think their pitching needs a lot of help, and right now they're on a tear and getting everything done right, but they are hovering around the 500 mark, and, well, for that matter, so are the Cardinals. 7-4, Texas Rangers win, and the two teams conclude their series tonight in St. Louis.
1: Royals, same story, different game. They have a strong lead, and let it get away.
2: They
1: can't finish it.
2: Kansas City had the lead over Cincinnati, and let this one get tied in the ninth inning. And then in the tenth inning, it was Spencer Steer who got a key base hit, drove home the ghost runner from second base. And, hey, that was the win. 4-3, Cincinnati beating the Kansas City Royals. The Royals just can't seem to maintain any kind of sustaining momentum at all. But still young. Well, it's getting to be a middle-aged season now, and it's time for them to start winning. Now, the Springfield Cardinals do continue to win. Gosh, they had that horrendous losing streak at mid-portion of the first half of the season, and now they've come back. Springfield Cardinals beat the Frisco Rough Riders 7-6. Ryan Campos had three RBIs in that game, so Springfield Cardinals playing a whole lot better as the first half of the season comes to an end.
1: So, got a pretty interesting meeting happening in our nation's capital involving college sports.
2: Indeed it is. This is the Protect College Sports Act, and it's a recently composed bill put together. It's bipartisan, two Republicans, two Democrats. The chairman of the committee that's overseeing this, and it's the Committee on Commerce, Science, and Transportation, is Senator Ted Cruz from Texas. He's part of the engineer of this deal. And when you take a look at it and read all of the supplements that go into it, it is all-encompassing. Restrictions on virtually everything, including the nil, how much money athletes can get, what their ability to the transfer portal, and it's what we've always espoused here, 1 year, and then if you try to transfer again, you sit out for a year. And there's just a whole lot of subtleties to it. It's a pretty all-encompassing bill. It unfortunately does not have the backing of the Big Ten and the SEC at the moment. Now, they will be represented at this committee hearing today. And once this bill gets out of committee, and everybody's hoping to get it before Congress, before August, that's how quickly they want to get this thing through and get some understanding of what college sports is supposed to be. But if not, hey, the Big Ten and the SEC and some other Power Four schools have threatened to pull away and form their own conference with their own rules and their own payments and everything else. Oh, my. That could happen. Well, we'll see.
1: A lot of stuff to think about in this world today. Ned, have a good Wednesday, and I'll see you tomorrow.
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14: 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I'm Mike the Intern. 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I'm Mike the Intern. Way this works, I'm going to put 3 songs by 3 different bands that all have something in common. 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

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So what do Neil Young and Queen have in common? Or those songs they played? You got about 4 minutes to figure out. 3 degrees of Mike the Intern for your chance to win. $20 to Los Casuelas. Either way, I'll tell you the answer next on 104.7 The Cave. 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And you cannot leave the dog at home when you go to the river. That's why you had a dog. They want to go. And what about the lake? They want to go there too. You're going on a hike? Well, guess what? That dog is right behind you every step of the way, probably leading you as you go down the trail. After all those adventures, however, you get to go home and take a long shower and get cleaned up. No big deal. But your dog, that's a whole other story. I mean, you got to get them into the bathroom, into the tub. They're going to destroy everything, get everything wet. So then you spend an hour cleaning them up, and then you spend an hour cleaning up the bathroom. Don't do that. Go to the Barker Shop here in Springfield on Bennett Street. The perfect place to take your dog if they're filthy. They love grooming dogs at the Barker Shop, and they are the best in town, hands down. See what I'm talking about? On their website, BarkerShopSGF.com.

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0: 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I can't believe this, but we've already just done phase three of OTAs, and next month, Chiefs Happy Hour returns to the Alamo Drafthouse. 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And since we're seated at the Alamo this year, again, these tickets are extremely limited. Do not wait until July 20th to get them. 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It's going to be a blast. Mitch and Dana will be back with me and Ned. And we got a lot to talk about as far as the Chiefs go. So do not miss out on those conversations. July 20th at Alamo Drafthouse with our Chiefs Happy Hour. I'm Mike the Intern. We open up a six-pack of pure classic rock next with Paul McCartney on 104.7 The Cave.
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1: Halfway here.
0: That's all that's all you got?
1: That's all I got.
0: Are you serious?
1: Here.
0: Dude, he's so
1: here.
0: Funny because he's been trying to keep...
1: This is the squeeze. Do I sound sexy?
0: No, that's not what you sound like. But I would like you to say, I'm going to make you an offer I can't refuse.
1: I'm going to make you an offer I can't refuse.
0: I'm going to make him an offer you can't refuse. I'm going to make him an offer I can't refuse.
1: Sure. That offer.
0: Is that what you tell the ladies?
1: Yes.
0: So we're going to try to get through this as best we can. But on this date, in June 3rd, 1942, in Chicago, Illinois, a young man was born who would be known, I can't say his name, because yeah, I probably could say his name and you wouldn't even know who he was, but he was dubbed the Gentle Genius. And anytime I can get a soul musician on this station,
1: yeah,
0: I'm
1: like
0: going
1: this to
0: do that. And this is one of my favorite soul musicians of all time.
1: Really?
0: Hands down. He doesn't get as much credit anymore as guys like Stevie Wonder and a million other names. But I think especially through his run of albums in the 70s, they are on par with anything that anyone else was doing.
1: James Brown.
0: No. Oh, come on. James Brown gets all the credit in the world. Are you kidding me?
1: No.
0: He's the godfather of soul, man. Come on. Dig a little deeper.
1: I don't know my soul people very much.
0: No, you don't. And I'm not surprised, but you need to. And that's why we do this. So I'm going to teach you.
1: Who is it?
0: Curtis Mayfield.
1: Oh, I've heard the name.
0: Yeah. That's sad to me.
1: That's real sad.
0: But you prove time and time again to me that if anyone asks you your taste in music, just take it with a grain of salt. Because you don't even know who Curtis Mayfield is.
1: Yeah.
0: He's heard the name.
1: I've heard the name.
0: I'm sure you know the song. You know the album, Superfly, right?
1: Okay.
0: Soundtrack.
1: I've heard
0: Superfly.
1: That. Yes.
0: Incredible record. I mean, it's a soundtrack, but it was in the collection of, I want to say, probably 10 LPs that I got from my grandparents.
1: Wow.
0: One of which was Superfly. So in the mid-70s, my grandparents, probably my grandfather, because he was a musician.
1: Was getting down?
0: Oh, hell yes.
1: Yeah.
0: Dude, he gave me some great records early on.
1: Nice.
0: Great soul records. And probably why it set me off on the path that I'm on now, because I was so into jazz and soul, because he set me on that path. I went way further than he did, and have gone further than he did. But yeah, he set me on the path and said, hey, there's a lot more to music than
1: check
0: just
1: this
0: these,
1: out.
0: These dudes and chicks and tight leather pants.
1: Oh, man.
0: So, Curtis Mayfield, again, he was in the Impressions and then would go solo towards the end of the 60s, early 70s. Incredible guitar player. Horrific accident when he was, I want to say in the early 90s, he got introduced on stage to play in Flatbush, Brooklyn, New York, and a lighting equipment fell on him. And he was paralyzed from the neck down after that.
1: Whoa.
0: Which sucks, because it took away his ability to play guitar. He'd still sing, but it was very, very difficult on him, and that's pretty much what led to his complications. That and diabetes. He passed, 8 or 9 years after that. So really, really tragic way to end his life, but in that period of time, he put out so many good records. I actually have every single one of them. I have a box set called Mayfield, and it's got every single one of those records, and they are all phenomenal. But today, we're probably going to do some of the more known ones, and that starts with the bass from Superfly. Ooh. I don't see Nikki Sixx pulling off something like that, do you? Does he even know there's more strings on a bass than just one at the bottom E?
1: He charges extra for those strings.
0: Yeah, right, and that's why he never plays them, because they're tracked. But I guarantee you, the guy playing this bass played it. Ooh, dude. I just get to sit here and listen to this all day long.
1: Just put this on a loop for the entire station all day.
0: It's just like I said, man. It's...
1: Oh.
0: I'm trying to look up if you actually played bass on this. Joseph Lucky Scott.
1: Lucky,
0: my man. All right. It's Curtis Mayfield's birthday, and it Rip It Apart Wednesday at 104.7 The Cave. Hey, Kingdom, I'm Mike the Intern. 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

0: Jay Stevens, Mike the intern, back in the studio. 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
1: Superfly,
0: so much more than just Superfly, but we're going to probably just do this one because it is the most well-known song off the record. Again, Superfly as an album is a masterpiece front to back. The fact that it was used as a soundtrack also blows my mind, but if you start with Curtis and go through like Back to the World, go through Claudine, what she did with Gladys Knight and the Pips. Those records are just so badass. Such good music, so many good musicians on that thing. But today, again, like I said, we're doing Superfly. Let's get into the percussion on this.
1: It's good we're doing this on a day when I can't talk because I don't have much to add to this conversation.
0: No, Jay, unless it's got makeup or a pair, he ain't going to talk much. I would like you to tell me what... listen to that kick. One, two, I love that kick on this, man. It just keeps it. I mean, you could not ask for a better rhythm section. You walk into a studio and you got guys doing this, you have no excuse to not come out with something just so badass. Master Henry Gibson was the one on this one, or Morris Jenkins too. I think both those guys are Chicago dudes. Yeah, all worked with them. Master Henry.

0: He also, Henry Gibson, also worked with Stan Getz, Ramsey Lewis, Jackie Wilson, Oscar Peterson, Aretha Franklin, and was with Reverend Jesse Jackson's Operation Push. He played with everyone, including my favorite, Donny Hathaway. You get a soul lesson today. It's Ripping Apart Wednesday on 104.7 The Cave.
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0: Mike, the intern, Jay Stevens in the studio, ripping apart Wednesday. Today we are celebrating Curtis Mayfield's birthday. Incredible musician, but more importantly, in addition to being a great songwriter, in my mind, he was an incredible producer, because I think that's the difference between people who can just shine as an artist by themselves, and then people that can surround themselves with the right people to elevate what they're already doing.
1: Create magic.
0: Curtis Mayfield was a great guitar player, but a lot of the time, especially in this song, and we're going to hear a little bit of it in between the horns, it was almost as if just an accent or spices, if you will. It wasn't like he was out there just wailing like Jimmy and then would sing. He used it as part of the bigger picture.
1: Sprinkle it in.
0: And I think that in itself is why, you know, he was just so damn good, man. And again, in my opinion, no one ever talks about him being such an incredible producer, but these things don't exist without an incredible producer, and Curtis Mayfield was the producer. So we'll do, you can kind of hear him in the background. You hear what I'm talking about? It's just playing in between what all that's, or where that is, and what a cool dude. On top of the fact that, as a guy who used to wear glasses until I got LASIK, he made wearing glasses look cool. I think you look at him and you kind of go like, really, that dude? And no, yes, that dude. That dude with the glasses and those bell-bottom outfits that he was wearing, just the coolest guy. Not flashy, just got up there and did his thing. And that's why these records are so good to me. Everyone stands the test of time, specifically this. And we're going to hear his voice next, Curtis Mayfield. It's Rip It Apart Wednesday on 104.7 The Cave.
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3: 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I throw you the whip. 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
0: So you got a couple young kids at home that are going to be mowing yards this summer to make some extra money for whatever it is that they want to save up for. 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
5: I'm meteorologist Laura Lockwood, and here's your Around the Ozarks forecast to this hour. Bright sunshine expected today, with daytime highs approaching 79. Winds out of the southeast, 5 to 10 miles per hour. Lows dip down to about 60 tonight, partly cloudy skies. Currently, it's 72 degrees.
6: Jay Stevens, Mike, the intern, back in the studio. Ripping apart Wednesday, we're celebrating Curtis Mayfield's birthday today. I think if Jay was to attempt to sing right now, considering your voice, this is probably what you would sound.
7: All right, let's hear it.
6: To be quite honest with you, that's what I think.
8: Darkest of night with the moon shining bright. There's a set going strong, a lot of things going on. The man of the hour has an air of great power. The dudes have envied him for so long.
7: Oh,
8: super fly.
7: Yeah,
6: the best.
8: You're gonna make your fortune bye bye. Damn. But if you lose, don't ask no questions why. The only game you know is do or die. Hard to understand.
6: It's like a falsetto whisper. You know what I mean?
7: Gangster, yeah.
6: And nobody sounds like him. In my opinion. Gangster. I know it's Curtis. Ain't nobody sound like him. Curtis, thank you so much for the music, brother. Wherever you are, happy birthday. It's Curtis Mayfield on 104.7 The Cave.

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0: All right, tune your mind back to the early 80s and movies, and there was one called Eddie and the Cruisers about this rock star who was on the verge of greatness, and then he just disappeared. That was supposed to be by the band Eddie and the Cruisers. That's actually John Cafferty and the Beaver Brown Band on the Dark Side and 104.7 The Cave. That was during the Michael Paré period. Remember when he was a huge star? He was in a lot of movies back then. I'm Joe Weston. A six-pack of pure classic rocks coming up. We'll go Between the Grooves with Neil Young and Foreigner's next.
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Jukebox Hero, Foreigner on 104.7 The Cave, Springfield's pure classic rock. I guess I should say, Joe Weston. I like to break down some songs for you in classic rock history. Today we're doing Heart of Gold by Neil Young. We're going between the grooves with that one. It was released January 1972, and it was recorded at Quadrophonic Sound in Nashville, Tennessee, released on Reprise Records, written by Neil Young, produced by Elliot Mazur and Neil Young. And this was a period when Young had hurt his back, and he was writing some more softer acoustic songs because he was unable to stand and play for long periods of time. If you listen closely in the background vocals of this, you'll hear James Taylor and Linda Ronstadt, his only number one song in the U.S. It went to the top of the Canadian charts, too, and was at the top, along with his album Harvest, which is one of my favorite Neil Young records. Here it is. I'll stop blabbering now. Heart of Gold, Neil Young, Between the Grooves on 104.7 The Cave.

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0: Jimi Hendrix in 104.7 The Cave, Springfield's pure classic rock. Mike, the intern, is rested and ready to go. He took last week off, but he's back this week, and he's giving away gift certificates to Las Casuelas with the 3 Degrees. That happens at right around 8:20 each weekday morning. Mike plays 3 songs or 3 artists that are somehow tied together. You have to figure out what that is, be the first caller to identify it correctly, and Michael set you up with $20 to Las Casuelas, if I can say that. My little tongue tied there. 6-pack of pure classic rock begins next with Def Leppard.
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12: I'm meteorologist Laura Lockwood, and here is your Around the Ozarks forecast to this hour. Bright sunshine expected today, with daytime highs approaching 79. Winds out of the southeast, 5 to 10 miles per hour. Lows dip down to about 60. Tonight, partly cloudy skies. Right now, it's 73 degrees.
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0: It is true. School is out, so a lot more kids out on the road, so please be careful. Alice Cooper, I'm 104.7 The Cave, Springfield's Pure Classic Rock. That's my PSA for the day. I'm Joe Weston. It is that time to see what anniversaries and birthdays happen on this day. June 3rd, 1977, Bob Marley and the Wailers released what is considered by many to be the greatest reggae album of all time, one of the greatest records of all time, Exodus. Birthdays we're celebrating today. It is Allen Ginsberg's birthday, born on this day 100 years ago. Ian Hunter's birthday at Mott the Hoople. That guy's still out there kicking around. Curtis Mayfield. Susie Quattro has a birthday today. Billy Powell of Lynyrd Skynyrd. Danny Wilde of the Rembrandts is in his own solo career. A lot of birthdays today. Six-pack of pure classic rock coming up. I got some Beatles, too, and Billy Squire next.
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0: That song was called Brother to start with, but later on they change it to Daughter. It's Pearl Jam on 104.7 The Cave. You know, we're Springfield's pure classic rock. Uncle Joe by your side. And you know, each weekday at noon, we do a thing called the Yearbook. It is a full hour of music from 1 year in classic rock history. Today, going back 43 years to 1983. You're going to love this hour if you're into just different kind of stuff, because I've got Zebra and Fastway ready to play. Also, we'll be throwing on some REM, Dave Edmunds. I've got the Tubes. It's a great hour of music. Stick around. It's brought to you by Biker Wear Wholesale, 504 West Kearney Street, the Yearbook, 1983 today. Before that, Six Pack of Pure Classic Rock begins next with Aerosmith.
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15: I'm meteorologist Laura Lockwood, and here is your Around the Ozarks forecast to this hour. Bright sunshine expected today with daytime highs approaching 79. Winds out of the southeast, 5 to 10 miles per hour. Lows dip down to about 60 tonight. Partly cloudy skies. Currently 75.

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0: Well, it's a concept project started by a guy by the name of Tony Carey. You might remember him. He had a hit song with Fine, Fine Day. Well, he also had this project where he did concept albums, and they were called Planet P Project. 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It's from 1983. That's our year today. 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

about that for a set of music? The Tubes, She's a Beauty, Dave Edmunds, Slipping Away, and REM, Radio Free Europe on 104.7 The K back in 1983. I was not aware of the band REM until I read an article in Rolling Stone voting their album Murmur the best record of the year. I went out and bought it. It took me about 6 months to wrap my brain about it. And ever since then, I have been an REM fan, so I've been doing this, listening to REM for 43 years. We'll wrap up the yearbook and get into a six-pack of pure classic rock next with some Loverboy.

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8: I'm meteorologist Laura Lockwood, and here's your Around the Ozarks forecast this hour. Ample sunshine expected this afternoon, with daytime highs approaching 79. Winds out of the southeast, 5 to 10 miles per hour. Lows level off around 60. Tonight, partly cloudy skies. Right now, it's 77 degrees.
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1: 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Aquanet Pink, extra super hold? Right. We've got to get 2 cases of that.
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0: Ozzy on 104.7 The Cave. We're Springfield's pure classic rock. Joe Weston with you. Thank you so much for spending your time with me. Thanks for having us on at work. I got a six-pack coming up, a 45 from Quarter Flash. Guns N' Roses and Van Halen next.
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Van Halen, Dance the Night Away, 104.7 The Cave, Springfield's pure classic rock. 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It's brought to you by Stick It In Your Ear. Today we'll do some Quarter Flash. You remember them, don't you? If you don't, well, you're going to hear some in just a few minutes. Right now, Guns N' Roses, Night Train, 104.7 The Cave.

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0: That was a debut single from a band called Quarter Flash, released in September of 1981, Harden My Heart, on 104.7 The Cave. It is my 145 at 145, released on Geffen Records, written by Marv Ross, who, before he was in Quarter Flash, he was in another band that recorded that song. That band was called Seafood Mama. Seafood Mama. I wonder why they didn't make it. 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Coming up next, it starts with Tom Petty.
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0: Boys. 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
7: I'm meteorologist Laura Lockwood, and here's your Around the Ozarks forecast this hour. Ample sunshine expected this afternoon, with daytime highs approaching 79. Winds out of the southeast, 5 to 10 miles per hour. Lows level off around 60. Tonight, partly cloudy skies. Currently, it's 79 degrees.

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0: 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Springfield's pure classic rock, Joe Weston. I have my cards out, ready to do another round of three-card Monty. I'll do Bruce Springsteen today. You have to guess what song I'm playing by him. And if you do, you win the rest of the day off from work. Before that, I've got some sticks next.
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Sticks and 104.7 The Cave, Springfield's pure classic rock, Joe Weston. And here we go. Three card Monty on the line. It is your chance for the rest of the day off. I have three cards. Underneath those cards are the titles of Bruce Springsteen songs. One, this one right here I'm holding up, has Hungry Heart. This one that I'm holding up right here has Glory Days. And the last one has Born in the USA. I'm shuffling those all around. I'm going to turn over. Which one do you guess? If you correct, take off. Go out the back door.

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0: That is a band named after its frontman, Dio, Ronnie James Dio, Rainbow in the Dark on 104.7 The Cave, Springfield's pure classic rock. 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I've got a six-pack of pure classic rock. It begins next with the Beatles.
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14: I'm meteorologist Laura Lockwood, and here's your Around the Ozarks forecast this hour. Ample sunshine expected this afternoon, with daytime highs approaching 79. Winds out of the southeast, 5 to 10 miles per hour. Lows level off around 60. Tonight, partly cloudy skies. Currently, it's 79 degrees.
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0: Joe Walsh all night long, 104.7 The K. What's going on? Jay Stevens checking in on the Hump Day Party. Thanks for spending time with me this afternoon. This week marked the 40th anniversary of a very little-known documentary that you can find on YouTube. A very cool peek into the 80s rock lifestyle. We'll talk about that coming up in 15 minutes here in The Cave.
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0: Judas Priest, Living After Midnight, 104.7 The Cave. Speaking of Judas Priest, this week marks the 40th anniversary of a little-known documentary called Heavy Metal Parking Lot. It's an assembly of video camera footage from a parking lot for a Judas Priest and Dokken concert in 1986. It's not that long of a documentary. It's awesome. It's a great peek into how we all acted back then. And you're in luck because you can find it for free. You can watch it on the Jay Stevens page at 1047thecave.com. It's up there right now for you.
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0: having me this afternoon. Speaking of beautiful girls, it's summertime. Well, technically not summertime, but no. Days like this, it's summertime. I see them at my shows at the lake. Little short blue jean. 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Hey, I'm not complaining.
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4: I'm meteorologist Laura Lockwood, and here's your Around the Ozarks forecast to this hour. Daytime highs approaching 79 this afternoon. Under mainly sunny skies, winds out of the southeast, 5 to 10 miles per hour. Partly cloudy skies. Tonight, lows dip down to about 61. Right now, 81.
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0: Mr. Floyd, will you accept the charge from the United States? 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
1: Hello?
0: This is the United States calling. 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

0: Steve Miller Band, Swingtown, 104.7 The Cave, your home for the Kansas City Chiefs and me, Jay Stevens. It is time for This Day in Rock, brought to you by Kilroy's and Branson. 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
0: 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Rocking so hard the ceiling fell apart, and that was only soundcheck? That's rock and roll. That has been This Day in Rock for June 3rd. More pure classic rock for you to rock the ceiling apart too. 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

0: Austin. Let me take you home tonight. 104.7 The Cave. The greatest event of the year is coming back once again. I'm talking about Chiefs Happy Hour. We're doing it once again. Every year it sells out. Look, tickets just went on sale. Get yourself some tickets. It's going down Monday, July 20th. Alamo Draft House, 5 to 7 p.m. We're bringing down the voice of the Kansas City Chiefs, Mitch Holthus, Dana Hughes, and, of course, the Cave crew and Ned Reynolds will all be there hanging out, getting some great insight to the upcoming season. But you have to have a ticket to get in, and this event always sells out. 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

0: Santana, Black Magic Woman, 104.7 The Cave. Stick around at the top of the hour. We got traffic jams coming up. Best kind of traffic jams, a sunny hump day afternoon traffic jams. I will play 8 rocking songs in a row, uninterrupted to get you home. It all starts at 5 here in the Cave.
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5: I'm meteorologist Laura Lockwood, and here's your Around the Ozarks forecast to this hour. Lows around 61 tonight under partly cloudy skies. Winds out of the southeast, 5 to 10 miles per hour. Sunshine mixed with clouds at times again. Tomorrow, daytime highs approaching 82. Right now, it's 81 degrees.
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0: 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Jay Stevens here with you. It is time for today's headline over 80s rock. 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Try some pickles and get some t-shirts.
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0: Aerosmith, Dude Looks Like a Lady, 104.7 The Cave. That's it. That's how we're going out. Thank you so much for spending the past few hours at The Cave. I am Jay Stevens, reminding you, stay cool, make good choices. Today's show was brought to you by the letter R, because Rip It Apart Wednesday, the replay comes up at the top of the hour. Mike D'Angelo and myself, we'll put a smile on your face. See you back here tomorrow, same rock time, same rock channel, 3 to 7 on 104.7 The Cave.
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17: I'm meteorologist Laura Lockwood, and here's your Around the Ozarks forecast this hour. Lows around 61 tonight under partly cloudy skies. Winds out of the southeast, 5 to 10 miles per hour. Sunshine mixed with clouds at times again. Tomorrow, daytime highs approaching 82. Right now, it's 81 degrees.
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1: Halfway here.
0: That's all you got?
1: That's all I got.
0: Are you serious?
1: Here.
0: Dude, he's so
1: here.
0: Funny because he's been trying to keep...
1: This is the squeeze. Do I sound sexy?
0: No, that's not what you sound like. But I would like you to say, I'm going to make you an offer I can't refuse.
1: I'm going to make you an offer I can't refuse.
0: I'm going to make him an offer you can't refuse.
2: I'm going to make him an offer I can't refuse.
1: Sure. That offer.
0: Is that what you tell the ladies?
1: Yes.
0: So we're going to try to get through this as best we can. But on this date, in June 3rd, 1942, in Chicago, Illinois, a young man was born who would be known, I can't say his name, because yeah, I probably could say his name and you wouldn't even know who he was, but he was dubbed the Gentle Genius. And anytime I can get a soul musician on this station, I'm going to do that. And this is one of my favorite soul musicians of all time.
1: Really?
0: Hands down. He doesn't get as much credit anymore as guys like Stevie Wonder and a million other names. But I think especially through his run of albums in the 70s, they are on par with anything that anyone else was doing.
1: James Brown.
0: No. Oh, come on. James Brown gets all the credit in the world. Are you kidding me?
1: No.
0: He's the godfather of soul, man. Come on. Dig a little deeper.
1: I don't know my soul people very much.
0: No, you don't. And I'm not surprised, but you need to. And that's why we do this. So I'm going to teach you.
1: Who is it?
0: Curtis Mayfield.
1: Oh, I've heard the name.
0: Yeah, that's sad to me.
1: That's real sad.
0: But
1: that's
0: you've proved time and time again to me that if anyone asks you your taste in music, just take it with a grain of salt. Because you don't even know who Curtis Mayfield is.
1: Yeah.
0: He's heard the name.
1: I've heard the name.
0: I'm sure you know the song. You know the album, Superfly, right?
1: Okay.
0: Soundtrack.
1: I've heard
0: Superfly.
1: That, yes.
0: Incredible record. I mean, it's a soundtrack, but it was in the collection of, I want to say, probably 10 LPs that I got from my grandparents.
1: Wow.
0: One of which was Superfly. So in the mid-70s, my grandparents, probably my grandfather, because he was a musician.
1: Was getting down?
0: Oh, hell yes.
1: Yeah.
0: Dude, he gave me some great records early on.
1: Nice.
0: Great soul records. And probably why it set me off on the path that I'm on now, because I was so into jazz and soul, because he set me on that path. I went way further than he did, and have gone further than he did. But yeah, he set me on the path and said, hey, there's a lot more to music than
1: these
0: dudes and chicks and tight leather pants.
1: Oh, man.
0: So, Curtis Mayfield, again, he was in the Impressions and then would go solo towards the end of the 60s, early 70s. Incredible guitar player. Horrific accident when he was, I want to say in the early 90s, he got introduced on stage to play in Flatbush, Brooklyn, New York, and a lighting equipment fell on him. And he was paralyzed from the neck down after that.
1: Whoa.
0: Which sucks, because it took away his ability to play guitar. He'd still sing, but it was very, very difficult on him. And that's pretty much what led to his complications. That and diabetes. He passed, 8 or 9 years after that. So really, really tragic way to end his life. But in that period of time, he put out so many good records. I actually have every single one of them. I have a box set called Mayfield, and it's got every single one of those records, and they are all phenomenal. But today, we're probably going to do some of the more known ones, and that starts with the bass from Superfly. I don't see Nikki Sixx pulling off something like that, do you? Does he even know there's more strings on a bass than just one at the bottom E?
1: He charges extra for those strings.
0: Yeah, right, and that's why he never plays them, because they're tracked. But I guarantee you, the guy playing this bass played it. Ooh, dude. I just could sit here and listen to this all day long.
1: Just put this on a loop for the entire station all day.
0: It's just like I said, man. It's...
1: Oh.
0: I'm trying to look up if you actually played bass on this. Joseph Lucky Scott.
1: Lucky,
0: my man. All right. It's Curtis Mayfield's birthday, and it Rip It Apart Wednesday at 104.7 The Cave. 104.7 McCabe is home to the longest running internship involving me, Mike the Intern. 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

0: Jay Stevens, Mike the intern back in the studio. 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
1: Superfly,
0: so much more than just Superfly. But we're going to probably just do this one because it is the most well-known song off the record. Again, Superfly as an album is a masterpiece front to back. The fact that it was used as a soundtrack also blows my mind. But if you start with Curtis and go through like Back to the World, go through Claudine, which she did with Gladys Knight and the Pips. Those records are just so badass. Such good music, so many good musicians on that thing. But today, again, like I said, we're doing Superfly. Let's get into the percussion on this.
1: It's good we're doing this on a day when I can't talk because I don't have much to add to this conversation.
0: unless it's got makeup or a pair, he ain't going to talk much. I would like you to tell me what... Listen to that kick. One, two... I love that kick on this, man. It just keeps it.

0: You walk into a studio and you got guys doing this, you have no excuse to not come out with something just so badass. Master Henry Gibson was the one on this one, or Morris Jenkins too. I think both those guys are Chicago dudes. Yeah. All worked with them. Master Henry is the one hitting those bongos. Working in tandem together. He also, Master Henry Gibson, also worked with Stan Getz, Ramsey Lewis, Jackie Wilson, Oscar Peterson, Aretha Franklin, and was with Reverend Jesse Jackson's Operation Push. He played with everyone, including my favorite, Donnie Hathaway. You get a soul lesson today. It's Rip It Apart Wednesday on 104.7 The Cave.
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0: Mike, the intern, Jay Stevens in the studio, ripping apart Wednesday. Today we are celebrating Curtis Mayfield's birthday. Incredible musician, but more importantly, in addition to being a great songwriter, in my mind, he was an incredible producer, because I think that's the difference between people who can just shine as an artist by themselves, and then people that can surround themselves with the right people to elevate what they're already doing.
1: Create magic.
0: Curtis Mayfield was a great guitar player, but a lot of the time, especially in this song, and we're going to hear a little bit of it in between the horns, it was almost as if just an accent. Or spices, if you will. It wasn't like he was out there just wailing like Jimmy and then would sing. He used it as part of the bigger picture.
1: Sprinkle it in.
0: And I think that in itself is why, you know, he was just so damn good, man. And again, in my opinion, no one ever talks about him being such an incredible producer, but these things don't exist without an incredible producer, and Curtis Mayfield was the producer. So we'll do, you can kind of hear him in the background. You hear what I'm talking about? It's just playing in between what all that's, or where that is, and what a cool dude. On top of the fact that, as a guy who used to wear glasses until I got LASIK, he made wearing glasses look cool. I mean, you look at him and you kind of go like, really, that dude? And no, yes, that dude. That dude with the glasses and those bell-bottom outfits that he was wearing, just the coolest guy. Not flashy, just got up there and did his thing. And that's why these records are so good to me. Everyone stands the test of time, specifically this. And we're going to hear his voice next, Curtis Mayfield. It's Ripping Apart Wednesday on 104.7 The Cave.
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4: I'm meteorologist Laura Lockwood, and here is your Around the Ozarks forecast to this hour. Lows around 61 tonight under partly cloudy skies. Winds out of the southeast, 5 to 10 miles per hour. Sunshine mixed with clouds at times again. Tomorrow, daytime highs approaching 82. Right now, it's 79 degrees.
5: Jay Stevens, Mike the intern, back in the studio. Ripping apart Wednesday, we're celebrating Curtis Mayfield's birthday today. I think if Jay was to attempt to sing right now, considering your voice, this is probably what you would sound.
6: All right, let's hear it.
5: To be quite honest with you, that's what I think.
7: Darkest of night with the moon shining bright. There's a set going strong, a lot of things going on. The man of the hour has an air of great power. The dudes have envied him for so long.
6: Oh,
7: super fly.
5: Yeah, the best.
7: You're gonna make your fortune bang back. Damn. 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The only game you know is do or die. Hard to understand.
5: It's like a falsetto whisper. You know what I mean?
6: Gangster, yeah.
5: And nobody sounds like him. In my opinion. Gangster. I know it's Curtis.
6: Gangster.
5: Ain't nobody sound like him. Curtis, thank you so much for the music, brother. Wherever you are, happy birthday. It's Curtis Mayfield on 104.7 The Cave.

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